0: fuck you won't. I guess you're gonna start dissing now. Try. Okay. All right. 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What you do?
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0: 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Mama.

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If I was smart, I'd get hella cake. Like if I threw a hook upon this beat, I'd get hella plays. If I just said yes to all these fools, I'd get hella paid. If only I could keep my mouth shut, no enemies. But I don't see the point in knowing truth and not set it free. I can't both

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Paperless, stirring up emotions with my paper pen. If you getting this for free, what you pay for then? Word to friends and them, word to everything. But when I die, I know my words will be my only thing.

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And I allowed music to flow through me. And then despite what anyone else said, I dropped out of college, you know, with a one song demo. And apparently I did so at the right time. You know, like, I think to myself sometimes, I'm like, man, if I dropped out a day later or a month earlier or whatever, and I sent that demo tape to, you know, WERS, you know, at a different time, maybe I'm not here today. Maybe I don't have all of this, these adventures of traveling around the world, touring. You know, maybe I don't know you.

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whenever it's pork, I can love to question. Rock off, contour, right? 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